I look up from the ground to see your sad and teary eyes. You look away from me and I see there's something you're trying to hide. And I

will fade eventually. So if our time is running out, day after day, we'll make the mundane a masterpiece. Oh my, my, oh my, my love, I take one look at you.

089 Kult. Jetzt mit einem Kult-Hit-Klassiker. You broke my heart, 'cause I couldn't dance. You didn't even want me around. And now I'm back to let you know I can really shake 'em down.